while Senator Bill Cassidy's support has cleared a major path for Todd Blanche's confirmation as Attorney General. In Thailand, a teenage student killed at least seven people, including his grandparents, before opening fire at a school near Bangkok and taking his own life. Authorities say the 14-year-old had watched violent videos prior to the attack. The Thai Prime Minister has pledged new firearms controls in response. In Europe, Russian overnight strikes near Kyiv killed three people, including a child, and injured several others. Meanwhile, the US Senate has passed a Russia sanctions bill, originally championed by the late Senator Lindsey Graham, with the House expected to take it up next. An explosive drone incident at a German airport has also prompted an emergency security meeting over potential hybrid threats. In Australia, the Pentagon is investing hundreds of millions of dollars in a world-first scandium mining project, aiming to secure a critical mineral used in advanced military aircraft that is currently dominated by supplies from China, Russia, and Ukraine. The move strengthens US-Australia defense industry ties amid ongoing regional security concerns. In the UK, a severe drought has turned parks and pastures brown across large parts of the country, with farmers struggling to salvage remaining crops. A separate poll shows most British teenagers would choose to opt out of proposed government social media curfews for older users. In Asia, Typhoon Dolphin is approaching eastern China, grounding hundreds of flights as airlines offer free changes and cancellations. In Colombia, Abelardo de la Espriella has been sworn in as president, pledging a robust crackdown on armed groups and organised crime. And the football used by Diego Maradona for his famous Hand of God goal is heading to auction in New York, expected to attract significant interest from collectors of sporting history.

0: SR World News.
1: In the United States, a federal appeals court has blocked President Donald Trump from proceeding with construction of a $400 million White House ballroom without congressional approval. The court ruled the project requires legislative sign-off, prompting Trump to vow an appeal to the Supreme Court. Separately, Trump has renewed efforts to remove Federal Reserve Governor Lisa Cook, while Senator Bill Cassidy's support has cleared a major path for Todd Blanche's confirmation as Attorney General. In Thailand, a teenage student killed at least seven people, including his grandparents, before opening fire at a school near Bangkok and taking his own life. Authorities say the 14-year-old had watched violent videos prior to the attack. The Thai Prime Minister has pledged new firearms controls in response. In Europe, Russian overnight strikes near Kyiv killed three people, including a child, and injured several others. Meanwhile, the US Senate has passed a Russia sanctions bill, originally championed by the late Senator

0: Lindsey Graham, with the House expected to take it up next. An explosive drone incident at a German airport has also prompted an emergency security meeting over potential hybrid threats. In Australia, the Pentagon is investing hundreds of millions of dollars in a world-first scandium mining project, aiming to secure a critical mineral used in advanced military aircraft that is currently dominated by supplies from China, Russia, and Ukraine. The move strengthens US-Australia defense industry ties amid ongoing regional security concerns. In the UK, a severe drought has turned parks and pastures brown across large parts of the country, with farmers struggling to salvage remaining crops. A separate poll shows most British teenagers would choose to opt out of proposed government social media curfews for older users. In Asia, Typhoon Dolphin is approaching eastern China, grounding hundreds of flights as airlines offer free changes and cancellations. In Colombia, Abelardo de la Espriella has been sworn in as president, pledging a robust crackdown on armed groups and organized crime. And the football used by Diego Maradona for his famous Hand of God goal is heading to auction in New York, expected to attract significant interest from collectors of sporting history.
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3: Hello, this is Spence. Thank you for joining me on the chart this week. In the next 3 hours, we'll be counting down the top 40 songs played right here on AXR and on hundreds of radio stations all around the world. Before we look at this week's top 40, let's recap last week's number one.
4: Number one.
3: So last week, it was a non-changer at the top of the chart. This song made it 6 weeks as the most played song on radio stations all around the world. Is she going to make it 7? We'll find out later. Taylor Swift, I Knew It, I Knew You. Last week's number one on Airplay.

0: Taylor Swift, I Knew It, I Knew You, last week's number one on Airplay 40. That was last week. Let's look at this week. Find your entries into the chart. They include the brand new track from Sam Smith. It's called My Guy. Could that be today's number one on Airplay 40?
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2: 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So on the way in the next 10 songs, we've got one climber, eight fallers and one new entry to play. But what is that new entry and what are the songs going to be? Well, 40 this week is a song that's been in the charts 9 weeks. It falls 7 places. I really like this. Rolling Stones, In the Stars, this week's 40 on this week's

was joined on stage last weekend with Caleb from Clarkson's Farm, believe it or not. Danny Nile, Niall Horan, Taste So Good on this week's Airplay 40, down 4 for him. It's also down 4 at 38 for Lewis Capaldi and Stay Love. 11 weeks in the charts for him on Airplay 40.

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Our future hit is on the way for you very shortly. 37 this week on Airplay 40, 3 weeks in the charts, down 9, MK, Poppy Bascom and Zone. 36 is our next new entry. 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Paul McCartney, Come Inside. 36 on Airplay 40.

0: 35 on FA40, Chaka Khan and Snoop Dogg. I'm loving that. Do you know what the tunes in the chart this week? Brilliant. 35, Boogie's In My Soul.
1: The future hit.
0: Somba have been a group that we've been championing since they burst into the music scene a couple of years ago. In fact, they were one of our acts to look out for in 2025. Still going great guns as well. This is their brand new single, My Body Isn't Ready, our future hit this week.
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0: 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You can see the video right now on our website too as well. Our feature hit this week. Somber, My Body Isn't Ready. That is our feature hit this week. 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And on Blue Sky Social as well, search for Airplay 40 on there. Right, we continue with the chart then. And at this week's number 34, it's down 7, Ellie Goulding and Black Prada Dress.
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0: 40. Well, let's count down 40 to 30. 40 down 7, Rolling Stones in the Stars. Niall Horan, Taste So Good down 4 at 39. 38 down 4, Lewis Capaldi, Stay Love. MK, Poppy Bascom, Zones down 9 at 37. 36, Paul McCartney, Come Inside, new entry. 35 in down 4, Shaka Khan, Snoop Dogg, Boogies in My Soul. Ellie Goulding, Black Cloud Address down 7 at 34. 33, up 3, Brendan Flowers, Plans. Becky Hill, More, down a couple at 32. And 31 down 7, Holly Humberston and White Noise. One climber, 7 fallers, 1 new entry and 1 non-mover in the next 10 songs. What's going to be where? Well, 30 this week. It's 5 weeks in the charts and down 5 for Alex Warren and Passenger.
2: 30.

Alex Warren and Passenger, folks, in the charts. Falling 5, 30 this week on Airplay 40. 29, Non-Mover, 70 to the charts, Olivia Rodrigo and The Cure.

0: world news.
1: In the United States, a federal appeals court has blocked President Donald Trump from proceeding with construction of a $400 million White House ballroom without congressional approval. The court ruled the project requires legislative sign-off, prompting Trump to vow an appeal to the Supreme Court. Separately, Trump has renewed efforts to remove Federal Reserve Governor Lisa Cook, while Senator Bill Cassidy's support has cleared a major path for Todd Blanche's confirmation as Attorney General. In Thailand, a teenage student killed at least seven people, including his grandparents, before opening fire at a school near Bangkok and taking his own life. Authorities say the 14-year-old had watched violent videos prior to the attack. The Thai Prime Minister has pledged new firearms controls in response. In Europe, Russian overnight strikes near Kyiv killed three people, including a child, and injured several others. Meanwhile, the US Senate has passed a Russia sanctions bill, originally championed by the late Senator Lindsey Graham, with the House expected to take it up next. An explosive drone incident at a German airport has also prompted an emergency security meeting over potential hybrid threats. In Australia, the Pentagon is investing hundreds of millions of dollars in a world-first scandium mining project, aiming to secure a critical mineral used in advanced military aircraft that is currently dominated by supplies from China, Russia, and Ukraine. The move strengthens US-Australia defense industry ties amid ongoing regional security concerns. In the UK, a severe drought has turned parks and pastures brown.

0: across large parts of the country, with farmers struggling to salvage remaining crops. A separate poll shows most British teenagers would choose to opt out of proposed government social media curfews for older users. In Asia, Typhoon Dolphin is approaching eastern China, grounding hundreds of flights as airlines offer free changes and cancellations. In Colombia, Abelardo de la Espriella has been sworn in as president, pledging a robust crackdown on armed groups and organized crime. And the football used by Diego Maradona for his famous Hand of God goal is heading to auction in New York, expected to attract significant interest from collectors of sporting history.
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2: 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Thank you for joining me on the chart this week. 28 songs remain to play. 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

It's Travis in the charts and down 6, Somba potential 27 on this week's Airplay 40 chart. 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This week's number 26, Full 7, Macy Peters, Julia Michaels and Kingmaker.

first of two singles from Gracie Abrams. 9 weeks to the charts, down a couple at 25 for Hit the Wall for her. We'll hear more from her shortly here on Airplay 40. This week's 24 is our next new entry. I thought this was going to chart high, you know, but the data says this is where it goes. 24 this week, brand new from The Script, Crowd is singing Wonderwall.

A former number one from Lady Gaga and Doechii and Runway on Airplay 40. 14 weeks in the charts and down 6 for them. So what number one this week? Who do you reckon should be at the top of the chart? Have your say. Get involved on our socials. You can find us on facebook.com/airplay40, Instagram and Threads, we're on Airplay 40 chart, and also on Blue Sky Social, search for Airplay 40 on there too. Maybe you're a big fan of Take That, maybe thinking the new single Sweet July should be at the top of the chart. It isn't though, it is at 22 this week, up 4 after a new entry last week on Airplay 40.

0: the script. Second single from them in the chart this week, Man in the Arena, 21, down 7 for them, just outside of the top 20. This is Airplay 40, the top 40 songs played on radio stations all around the world, and we are playing you all 40 of them right here on this week's Airplay 40 chart. And stand by then, top 20 is next.
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0: Let's count down 30 to 20 then. 30, it's down 5. Alex Warren, Passenger. Olivia Rodrigo, The Cure, Non-Mover at 29. 28, down 6. Madonna and Sabrina Carpenter, Bring Your Love. Potential from Sombers, down 6 at 27. 26, falling 7. Maisie Peters, Julian Michaels, Kingmaker. Hit the Wall from Gracie Abrams, down a couple at 25. 24, new entry the script. Crowd was singing Wonderwall. Runway from Lady Gaga and Banshees, down 6 at 23. 22, up 4. Take That, Sweet July. And the script, Man in the Arena, falls 7 at 21. Into the top 20 go, four climbers, four fallers, two new entries in the chart. 20 this week is a new entry and a debut. Into the countdown, the hailing from Ireland,

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1: 17.

It climbs three places through to the charts for Noah Kahan and Doors 17 on this week's Airplay 40. Said earlier on we'd hear more from Gracie Abrahams. Well, she's in at 16 this week, 4 to the charts and down 3 for Look at My Life.

the latest single from U2, Street of Dreams. New entry last week on the chart, up 3 at 15. We're 60 minutes away from the top of the Airplay 40 chart. What do you think is going to be number one today? We'll find out in 60 minutes. 14, it's Role Model, High Hopes 3000.

In the United States, a federal appeals court has blocked President Donald Trump from proceeding with construction of a $400 million White House ballroom without congressional approval. The court ruled the project requires legislative sign-off, prompting Trump to vow an appeal to the Supreme Court. Separately, Trump has renewed efforts to remove Federal Reserve Governor Lisa Cook, while Senator Bill Cassidy's support has cleared a major path for Todd Blanche's confirmation as Attorney General. In Thailand, a teenage student killed at least seven people, including his grandparents, before opening fire at a school near Bangkok and taking his own life. Authorities say the 14-year-old had watched violent videos prior to the attack. The Thai Prime Minister has pledged new firearms controls in response. In Europe, Russian overnight strikes near Kyiv killed three people, including a child, and injured several others. Meanwhile, the US Senate has passed a Russia sanctions bill, originally championed by the late Senator Lindsey Graham, with the House expected to take it up next. An explosive drone incident at a German airport has also prompted an emergency security meeting over potential hybrid threats. In Australia, the Pentagon is investing hundreds of millions of dollars in a world-first scandium mining project, aiming to secure a critical mineral used in advanced military aircraft that is currently dominated by supplies from China, Russia, and Ukraine. The move strengthens US-Australia defense industry ties amid ongoing regional security concerns. In the UK, a severe drought has turned parks and pastures brown across large parts of the country, with farmers struggling to salvage remaining crops. A separate poll shows most British teenagers would choose to opt out of proposed government social media curfews for older users. In Asia, Typhoon Dolphin is approaching eastern China, grounding hundreds of flights as airlines offer free changes and cancellations. In Colombia, Abelardo de la Espriella has been sworn in as president, pledging a robust crackdown on armed groups and organized crime.

0: crime. And the football used by Diego Maradona for his famous Hand of God goal is heading to auction in New York, expected to attract significant interest from collectors of sporting history.
1: Never miss news and sport from back home. 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
2: 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Hello, this is Spence. Thank you for joining me on the chart this week. 13 songs to play, including this week's number one. At 13, it's Down 6 by Lola Young. 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

I'm really liking that. Lola Young from Down Here, down 6:13 on this week's Airplay 40. 12 this week is our next new entry. Luke Combs, Rethink Some Things. A new entry.

0: Madonna, Danza Taria at 11 on Airplay 40. New entry in last week's charts and up one for her. This is the countdown of the top 40 songs played on radio stations all around the world, including the station you're listening to right now. Hi, this is Spencer James, and this is this week's Airplay 40 countdown. 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
0: Let's count down 20 to 10. 20 new entry, Amble, The Swell, Shaggy and Robin Thicke, Looking Lovely, is down 4 at 19. 18, Falling 7, Fisher and Tones and I, Favour, Noah Kahan, Doors up 3 at 17. 16, down 3, Grace Abrams, Look at My Life. U2, Street of Dreams, is in, up 3 even at 15. 14, up 2, Role Model, High Hopes 3000, from Down Here from Lola Young's, down 6 at 13. 12, new entry, Luke Combs, Rethink Some Things, and Madonna, Danza Taria, it's up 1, this week's number 11. Into the top 10 we go then on Airplay 40. Three climbers, four fallers, one new entry, two non-movers. But who is where and what is number one? We'll find out shortly. This week's number 10. 8 weeks in the charts, down one, form number one for Harry Styles and Pop.
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A-Lock and Jennifer Lopez, Everything's Fine. This is Airplay 14. That's at 7. Before we continue with the chart this week, let's have a look at a song that is due to chart on next week's countdown. This is brand new from Beyoncé. This is Morning Dew, Donk.

It entered into the charts on next week's Airplay 40. Do you reckon that could top the charts? Let me know your thoughts. Get in touch via our socials. You can get involved in the show via our Facebook page, facebook.com/airplay40. That is the place to go if you want to send us a message or get involved in the show on Facebook. We'll continue with the chart then, and back to this week's countdown. And at six, debut single, Down 4, Stella.

It is the longest running single in the top 10 and a non-mover. Zara Larsson and Shakira, Euro Summer, Girls Trip 5 on this week's Airplay 40 chart. We are inside the top 5. There's one new entry still to play. That is at 4. It's Sam Smith and My Guy, this week's highest new entry on this week's Airplay 40 chart.

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1: 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Three this week. Was a new entry in last week's chart, and it climbs one place for Teddy Swims. Break Up in Reverse.
0: Three.

0: keep a close eye on that song. That could do some significant moving in a couple of weeks' time. Just going to say that over the next couple of weeks. Keep an eye on that. Teddy Swims, Break Up in Reverse 3 on this week's Airplay 40. It was a new entry on last week's chart. Two songs are left to play then. So, who's at 2 and who's at 1? 2 this week on Airplay 40, second biggest single played on radio stations all around the world. It's up 1 for Sienna Spiro, Material Lover.
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2: 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Niall Horan, Taste So Good, down 4 at 39. 38 falling 4, Lewis Capaldi, Stay Love. MK, Poppy Bascom, Zones, down 9 at 37. 36 new entry, Paul McCartney, Come Inside. And Chaka Khan and Snoop Dogg, Boogies In My Souls, down 4 at 35. 34 down, 7 Ellie Goulding, Black Prada Dress and Brandon Flowers Plans, up 3 at 33. 32 down 2, Becky Hill, More, and Holly Humberston, White Noise, full 7 at 31. 30 falling 5, Alex Warren, Passenger, and Neville Rodrigo, The Cure's Not Move at 29. 28 falling 6, Madonna and Sabrina Come to Bring Your Love. Somber Potential down 6, 27. 26 falling 7, Maisie Peters and Julia Michaels, Kingmaker. Gracie Abrams and Hit the Walls down 2 at 25. 24, new entry, The Script, Crowder singing Wonderwall. Runway from Lady Gaga, Don't You, down 6 at 23. 22 up 4, Take That, Sweet July. And The Script, Man in the Arena's down 7 at 21. 20 new entry, Amble, The Swell and Shaggy and Robin. And Thick Looking Lovely is down 4 at 19. 18, falling 7, Fisher and Tones and I Favour. Noah Kahan, Doors up 3 at 17. 16, down 3, Gracie Abrams, Look at My Life. And Street of Dreams from U2's up 3 at 15. 14, up a couple, Role Model, High Hopes 3000. And Lowly Young from Down Here is down 6 at 13. 12, new entry, Luke Combs, Rethink Some Things. And Madonna, Dance at Aria. It's up 1, this week's number 11.
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2: Up 1, Sienna Spiro, Material Lover. So, at the top of the charts, we arrive. And this week's number one is a song that has topped the charts for the last 7 weeks. If she stays there next week, she will be the longest running single at the top of the charts for 2026. Will she do it? We'll find out that this time next week. This week's number one, though, it's Taylor Swift. I Knew It.

0: top of the chart on next week's Airplay 40. Well, make sure you join me this time next week as we count down the top 40 songs, see where these songs go, and see who will be topping next week's countdown. AXR.
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2: 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Let's grab the latest headlines first, though, to start the show, 12 o'clock in Hong Kong and Singapore.
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4: In the United States, a federal appeals court has blocked President Donald Trump from proceeding with construction of a $400 million White House ballroom without congressional approval. The court ruled the project requires legislative sign-off, prompting Trump to vow an appeal to the Supreme Court. Separately, Trump has renewed efforts to remove Federal Reserve Governor Lisa Cook, while Senator Bill Cassidy's support has cleared a major path for Todd Blanche's confirmation as Attorney General. In Thailand, a teenage student killed at least seven people, including his grandparents, before opening fire at a school near Bangkok and taking his own life. Authorities say the 14-year-old had watched violent videos prior to the attack. The Thai Prime Minister has pledged new firearms controls in response. In Europe, Russian overnight strikes near Kyiv killed three people, including a child, and injured several others. Meanwhile, the US Senate has passed a Russia sanctions bill, originally championed by the late Senator Lindsey Graham, with the House expected to take it up next. An explosive drone incident at a German airport has also prompted an emergency security meeting over potential hybrid threats. In Australia, the Pentagon is investing hundreds of millions of dollars in a world-first scandium mining project, aiming to secure a critical mineral used in advanced military aircraft that is currently dominated by supplies from China, Russia, and Ukraine. The move strengthens US-Australia defense industry ties amid ongoing regional security concerns. In the UK, a severe drought has turned parks and pastures brown across large parts of the country, with farmers struggling to salvage remaining crops. A separate poll shows most British teenagers would choose to opt out of proposed government social media curfews for older users. In Asia, Typhoon Dolphin is approaching eastern China, grounding hundreds of flights as airlines offer free changes and cancellations. In Colombia, Abelardo de la Espriella has been sworn in as president, pledging a robust crackdown on armed groups and organized crime. And the football used by Diego Maradona for his famous Hand of God goal is heading to auction in New York, expected to attract significant interest from collectors of sporting history.

Moby and Porcelain to start off the show. My name's Olivia. Hello. I get told I don't say my name enough. Hello, my name's Olivia. Nice to meet you. Now that we've got the formalities out of the way, shall I tell you what's coming up on the show today? We have got two new music tracks to share with you that I picked on Friday, and I am standing behind as the finest picks of the new Music Friday offerings. So we've got Sam Smith and we've got Raven Lenae. If you don't know her, let me introduce her a little bit later on. And of course, plenty of things going on across Asia this weekend. Happy National Day in Singapore. A day off. A time to celebrate. Loads of events going on. This is a rage.

Ella Henderson, Tom Grennan, Let's Go Home Together. It's AXR. So, of course, National Day Parade celebrations going on today. It's the nation's 61st birthday. If you want to go to the big parade, it starts, well, gates open at 4:30. The main show starts at 5:30. You can find out more ticket details on the National Stadium website. But loads and loads going on. The first ever indoor drone show is taking place this weekend as well. 300 drones performing a dynamic formation inside the covered stadium. So that is definitely something to look forward to. Loads going on until tonight when the fireworks kick off at 7:30.

Weekend and Heartless. It's AXR and it's time for a game. Mystery tune. Any ideas what this is, please, with the lyrics that read, ever seen a blind man cross the road trying to make the other side? Ever seen a young girl growing old trying to make herself a bride? Which tune is that, please? One more time. Ever seen a blind man cross the road trying to make the other side? Ever seen a young girl growing old trying to make herself a bride? What is that? We'll find out if you're right after Zara.

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1: Time for the answer to today's mystery tune. Any ideas what this is, please? Ever seen a blind man cross the road trying to make the other side? Ever seen a young girl growing old trying to make herself a bride? What was that? Well done if you said Handbags and Glad Rags, covered by many. I'm playing the Stereophonics version. Well done if you got that right today.

0: On the best of the new music that came out on Friday in just a moment. Sam Smith coming up after your latest headlines. It's 1 o'clock in Hong Kong and Singapore.
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2: In the United States, a federal appeals court has blocked President Donald Trump from proceeding with construction of a $400 million White House ballroom without congressional approval. The court ruled the project requires legislative sign-off, prompting Trump to vow an appeal to the Supreme Court. Separately, Trump has renewed efforts to remove Federal Reserve Governor Lisa Cook, while Senator Bill Cassidy's support has cleared a major path for Todd Blanche's confirmation as Attorney General. In Thailand, a teenage student killed at least seven people, including his grandparents, before opening fire at a school near Bangkok and taking his own life. Authorities say the 14-year-old had watched violent videos prior to the attack. The Thai Prime Minister has pledged new firearms controls in response. In Europe, Russian overnight strikes near Kyiv killed three people, including a child, and injured several others. Meanwhile, the US Senate has passed a Russia sanctions bill, originally championed by the late Senator Lindsey Graham, with the House expected to take it up next. An explosive drone incident at a German airport has also prompted an emergency security meeting over potential hybrid threats. In Australia, the Pentagon is investing hundreds of millions of dollars in a world-first scandium mining project, aiming to secure a critical mineral used in advanced military aircraft that is currently dominated by supplies from China, Russia, and Ukraine. The move strengthens US-Australia defense industry ties amid ongoing regional security concerns. In the UK, a severe drought has turned parks and pastures brown across large parts of the country, with farmers struggling to salvage remaining crops. A separate poll shows most British teenagers would choose to opt out of proposed government social media curfews for older users. In Asia, Typhoon Dolphin is approaching eastern China, grounding hundreds of flights as airlines offer free changes and cancellations. In Colombia, Abelardo de la Espriella has been sworn in as president, pledging a robust crackdown on armed groups and organised crime. And the football used by Diego Maradona for his famous Hand of God goal is heading to auction in New York, expected to attract significant interest from collectors of sporting history.

Vanilla Ice, Ice Ice Baby, EXR. Right, let's move on to some proper music, shall we? Sam Smith's back with a new record, and the new album is out in a couple of weeks' time. We've had several tastes of it now. It's sassy, it's soulful, and this has an element of Cowboy Carter to it. Tell me I'm wrong. When he's gone, it's EXR.

Mark Morrison, Return of the Mac. It's AXR. And a reminder, the Ancient Egypt installation that is at the Hong Kong Palace Museum actually disappears at the end of this month. If you've been thinking since November when it arrived, oh yeah, I should take the kids to that, it's going soon. This is your final warning.

for Fears on AXR. Right, time for a game. Mystery tune from 2017. Any ideas what this is, please? I don't like your little games. Don't like your tilted stage. The role you made me play of the fool. No, I don't like you. Any ideas what that is, please? I don't like your little games. Don't like your tilted stage. The role you made me play of the fool. No, I don't like you. Find out the answer after Sinique.

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From 2017. I don't like your little games. 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The role you made me play of the fool. No, I don't like you. You definitely know this song. Even if you think you don't know this song, you do know this song. Taylor Swift and Look What You Made Me Do. It's AXR.

You know the drill by now. The music continues. The news is on the way. And I do have a showbiz update for you on that Michael Jackson biopic part 2. We'll get to that a little bit later on. This is Samantha Mumba first.

0: Music on the way from Charlotte Church and Christina Milian. Let's grab the latest headlines first. It's 2 o'clock in Hong Kong and Singapore.
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2: In the United States, a federal appeals court has blocked President Donald Trump from proceeding with construction of a $400 million White House ballroom without congressional approval. The court ruled the project requires legislative sign-off, prompting Trump to vow an appeal to the Supreme Court. Separately, Trump has renewed efforts to remove Federal Reserve Governor Lisa Cook, while Senator Bill Cassidy's support has cleared a major path for Todd Blanche's confirmation as Attorney General. In Thailand, a teenage student killed at least 7 people, including his grandparents, before opening fire at a school near Bangkok and taking his own life. Authorities say the 14-year-old had watched violent videos prior to the attack. The Thai Prime Minister has pledged new firearms controls in response. In Europe, Russian overnight strikes near Kyiv killed 3 people, including a child, and injured several others. Meanwhile, the US Senate has passed a Russia sanctions bill, originally championed by the late Senator Lindsey Graham, with the House expected to take it up next. An explosive drone incident at a German airport has also prompted an emergency security meeting over potential hybrid threats. In Australia, the Pentagon is investing hundreds of millions of dollars in a world-first scandium mining project, aiming to secure a critical mineral used in advanced military aircraft that is currently dominated by supplies from China, Russia, and Ukraine. The move strengthens US-Australia defense industry ties amid ongoing regional security concerns. In the UK, a severe drought has turned parks and pastures brown across large parts of the country, with farmers struggling to salvage remaining crops. A separate poll shows most British teenagers would choose to opt out of proposed government social media curfews for older users. In Asia, Typhoon Dolphin is approaching eastern China, grounding hundreds of flights as airlines offer free changes and cancellations. In Colombia, Abelardo de la Espriella has been sworn in as president, pledging a robust crackdown on armed groups and organized crime. And the football used by Diego Maradona for his famous Hand of God goal is heading to auction in New York, expected to attract significant interest from collectors of sporting history.

Charlotte Church, Crazy Chick, TXR. No surprise to anybody, they are set to go ahead with the second half of Michael Jackson's biopic. In case you didn't know, the first one that's come out, that's broken records, by the way, the biggest ever biopic of all time, over $1 billion at the box office. They're set to make part two later on this year, start making it. The first story told the story all the way up to the late 1980s. And when people first heard about that, they were like, there's a little bit that comes after that, sort of intrigued to see how they're going to deal with it. I haven't seen the first one. I'm quite unlikely to see the second one, if I'm honest with you.

Five Star and Stay Out My Life on AXR. As you are well aware, it's National Day Parade celebrations and the fireworks are on tonight, starting around 7:30 is what I understand. But also worth noting that Sentosa Food Festival continues this weekend, and next weekend is the last one. So we're on the penultimate weekend of those grilled foods for you to go and try.

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1: 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Your home away from home.

Cyndi Lauper and Time After Time. AXR. Right, time for a mystery tune. Any ideas what this is, please? With the lyrics that read, go on and close the curtains because all we need is candlelight. You and me and a bottle of wine. Any ideas what that is? Go on and close the curtains because all we need is candlelight. You and me and a bottle of wine from 1997. What is that, please? Find out after DJ Snake.

0: Lisa.
1: Time for the answer to today's mystery tune from 1997. Go on and close the curtains, because all we need is candlelight. You and me and a bottle of wine. What is that? Well done if you said. It's the Eagle Eye. Eagle Eye Cherry, safe tonight. Well done if you got it right today.

Maggie Lindman and Pretty Girl. We've got Ellie Goulding on the way in the next 10 minutes or so. Your latest headlines coming up too. Let's squeeze in a few more first though. Britney, on after this.

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1: 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Your latest headlines first, though, at 3 o'clock in Hong Kong and Singapore.
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3: In the United States, a federal appeals court has blocked President Donald Trump from proceeding with construction of a $400 million White House ballroom without congressional approval. The court ruled the project requires legislative sign-off, prompting Trump to vow an appeal to the Supreme Court. Separately, Trump has renewed efforts to remove Federal Reserve Governor Lisa Cook, while Senator Bill Cassidy's support has cleared a major path for Todd Blanche's confirmation as Attorney General. In Thailand, a teenage student killed at least 7 people, including his grandparents, before opening fire at a school near Bangkok and taking his own life. Authorities say the 14-year-old had watched violent videos prior to the attack. The Thai Prime Minister has pledged new firearms controls in response. In Europe, Russian overnight strikes near Kyiv killed 3 people, including a child, and injured several others. Meanwhile, the US Senate has passed a Russia sanctions bill, originally championed by the late Senator Lindsey Graham, with the House expected to take it up next. An explosive drone incident at a German airport has also prompted an emergency security meeting over potential hybrid threats. In Australia, the Pentagon is investing hundreds of millions of dollars in a world-first scandium mining project, aiming to secure a critical mineral used in advanced military aircraft that is currently dominated by supplies from China, Russia, and Ukraine. The move strengthens US-Australia defense industry ties amid ongoing regional security concerns. In the UK, a severe drought has turned parks and pastures brown across large parts of the country, with farmers struggling to salvage remaining crops. A separate poll shows most British teenagers would choose to opt out of proposed government social media curfews for older users. In Asia, Typhoon Dolphin is approaching eastern China, grounding hundreds of flights as airlines offer free changes and cancellations. In Colombia, Abelardo de la Espriella has been sworn in as president, pledging a robust crackdown on armed groups and organized crime. And the football used by Diego Maradona for his famous Hand of God goal is heading to auction in New York, expected to attract significant interest from collectors of sporting history.
2: AXR.

Austin and Glorious. It's AEX Sound. It's time for some brand new music. I always want to say Ravine Lene. It's not. It's Raven Lene. And this song is a great little pop tune that's cut through this week on the brand new music playlist that I've been listening to. I really wanted to introduce you to her because I think she's got a big future ahead of her. She's getting loads of support on Apple Music. And I think there's a sound of Madonna to this. Just wait until the chorus kicks in. It's funkier than you realise. In and out.

Madcon and Beggin. AXR, by the way, if you're in Hong Kong, fancy seeing a show. Cats is on at the moment. Another Andrew Lloyd Webber classic. We just had Jesus Christ Superstar in town. Now we've got Cats. Better than the film, I am rest assured, if you would like to go and watch it. More details on the

Anita Baker and Sweet Love. It's AXR and it's time for a game. Got a mystery movie. Any ideas what this is from 2004? The uneventful aimless lives of a London electronics salesman and his layabout roommates are disrupted by the zombie apocalypse, starring Simon Pegg. Which film is that? The uneventful aimless lives of a London electronics salesman and his layabout roommate are disrupted by the zombie apocalypse. What is that? We'll find out if you're right after Black Eyed Peas.

0: Your home away from home.
1: Time for the answer to today's mystery movie from 2004, starring Simon Pegg, the uneventful, aimless lives of a London electronic salesman and his layabout roommate are disrupted by the zombie apocalypse. A bit of a firm favourite. I remember my sister had it on DVD, so we just used to watch it over and over again. Shaun of the Dead. Well done if you got it right today.

0: Trump from proceeding with construction of a $400 million White House ballroom without congressional approval. The court ruled the project requires legislative sign-off, prompting Trump to vow an appeal to the Supreme Court. Separately, Trump has renewed efforts to remove Federal Reserve Governor Lisa Cook, while Senator Bill Cassidy's support has cleared a major path for Todd Blanche's confirmation as Attorney General. In Thailand, a teenage student killed at least 7 people, including his grandparents, before opening fire at a school near Bangkok and taking his own life. Authorities say the 14-year-old had watched violent videos prior to the attack. The Thai Prime Minister has pledged new firearms controls in response. In Europe, Russian overnight strikes near Kyiv killed 3 people, including a child, and injured several others. Meanwhile, the US Senate has passed a Russia sanctions bill, originally championed by the late Senator Lindsey Graham, with the House expected to take it up next. An explosive drone incident at a German airport has also prompted an emergency security meeting over potential hybrid threats. In Australia, the Pentagon is investing hundreds of millions of dollars in a world-first scandium mining project, aiming to secure a critical mineral used in advanced military aircraft that is currently dominated by supplies from China, Russia, and Ukraine. The move strengthens US-Australia defense industry ties amid ongoing regional security concerns. In the UK, a severe drought has turned parks and pastures brown across large parts of the country, with farmers struggling to salvage remaining crops. A separate poll shows most British teenagers would choose to opt out of proposed government social media curfews for older users. In Asia, Typhoon Dolphin is approaching eastern China, grounding hundreds of flights as airlines offer free changes and cancellations. In Colombia, Abelardo de la Espriella has been sworn in as president, pledging a robust crackdown on armed groups and organised crime. And the football used by Diego Maradona for his famous Hand of God goal is heading to auction in New York, expected to attract significant interest from collectors of sporting history.
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2: 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And before we get into this week's chart, as always, let's check out a couple of tunes we think could be quite big today.

start this week expecting to see challenges from Stella Lefty and her new tune, Boston. I don't know where it's going, I don't wanna go there. Maybe Shakira can go all the way today. Or is Taylor Swift going to hold on for the 9th week running? Stick with us and you'll find out here first on the UK Hot 40 Countdown. This week's brand new chart is on the way after we recap last week's Hot 10. And at 10, it was Somber. My body isn't ready. It's the UK Hot 40 Countdown.

Olivia Rodrigo and Stupid Song last week on the UK Hot 40 Countdown at 7 as we recap last week's Hot 10 before we get into today's brand new chart. Alex Warren last week, Ordinary, Song 6.

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1: I knew it.
0: I knew it. I knew you on the UK Hot 40 countdown last week. 8 weeks at number one. Can she make it 9 today? Will she get tripped up? Shakira, Burna Boy, Homewrecker from Somba. Could even be that tune from Alex Warren, Fever Dream. We'll find out before 7 tonight. And this week's chart on the way.

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6: 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So, Taylor Swift at the top with I Knew It, I Knew You. But can she make it 9 weeks? Facing challenges this week from Somba and also Stella Lefty as well. We'll find out who makes it just before 7 o'clock tonight. So, this week we have 2 re-entries, 19 songs going down, 17 climbing, 2 new entries, and we start at 40 with Zara Larsson.

Swift and Opal Light at 34 this week. And before that, 35, Sienna Sparrow, Material Lover. Not the only song from Sienna Sparrow on the chart this week. We'll find out more as we go on. As we get closer to finding out whether Taylor Swift can make it 9 weeks at the top with I Knew It, I Knew You. Stick with us, you'll find out.

16-year-old had watched violent videos prior to the attack. The Thai Prime Minister has pledged new firearms controls in response. In Europe, Russian overnight strikes near Kyiv killed three people, including a child, and injured several others. Meanwhile, the US Senate has passed a Russia sanctions bill, originally championed by the late Senator Lindsey Graham, with the House expected to take it up next. An explosive drone incident at a German airport has also prompted an emergency security meeting over potential hybrid threats. In Australia, the Pentagon is investing hundreds of millions of dollars in a world-first scandium mining project, aiming to secure a critical mineral used in advanced military aircraft that is currently dominated by supplies from China, Russia, and Ukraine. The move strengthens US-Australia defense industry ties amid ongoing regional security concerns. In the UK, a severe drought has turned parks and pastures brown across large parts of the country, with farmers struggling to salvage remaining crops. A separate poll shows most British teenagers would choose to opt out of proposed government social media curfews for older users. In Asia, Typhoon Dolphin is approaching eastern China, grounding hundreds of flights as airlines offer free changes and cancellations. In Colombia, Abelardo de la Espriella has been sworn in as president, pledging a robust crackdown on armed groups and organized crime. And the football used by Diego Maradona for his famous Hand of God goal is heading to auction in New York, expected to attract significant interest from collectors of sporting history.

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1: Incredibly, Benson Boone still on the UK Hot 40 countdown this week at song 30. He releases new music, radio stations go with it for a while, and then go back to the trusted song Beautiful Things on the chart this week at song 30. Right, let's continue. 29, Prosper and Clooney, this is Free Your Mind. My love is-

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0: announcing that after this new single and her UK tour dates later on this year, she's going to be taking a break from public life. Here's the brand new song from Ariana Grande. 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

40 Cannon, this is Chris. Thanks for making us part of your weekend as we continue with the songs that you've been listening to on radio stations up and down the UK over the past 7 days. Harry Styles obviously did his tour in the UK, then off to Brazil. He's been everywhere with this tour. And American Girls still on the UK Hot 40 Countdown at 23 this week.

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1: Right, brand new music from Madonna. 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

Mel Smith and Stay If You Want to Dance on the UK Hot 40 Countdown. 21 this week, right halfway there. 20 songs to come, and they start with BB Rexha and Faithless, New Religion at 20.

There's Olivia Dean and So Easy to Fall in Love on the UK Hot 40 countdown this week. Who's going to be at number one? Is it going to be Shakira and Burna Boy? So much exposure with the World Cup finals. Could push them to number one. Somba looking to make it to number one as well. Or Taylor Swift holding on. We'll find out very soon.

0: 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AXR World News.
1: In the United States, a federal appeals court has blocked President Donald Trump from proceeding with construction of a $400 million White House ballroom without congressional approval. The court ruled the project requires legislative sign-off, prompting Trump to vow an appeal to the Supreme Court. Separately, Trump has renewed efforts to remove Federal Reserve Governor Lisa Cook, while Senator Bill Cassidy's support has cleared a major path for Todd Blanche's confirmation as Attorney General. In Thailand, a teenage student killed at least seven people, including his grandparents, before opening fire at a school near Bangkok and taking his own life. Authorities say the 14

investing hundreds of millions of dollars in a world-first scandium mining project, aiming to secure a critical mineral used in advanced military aircraft that is currently dominated by supplies from China, Russia, and Ukraine. The move strengthens US-Australia defence industry ties amid ongoing regional security concerns. In the UK, a severe drought has turned parks and pastures brown across large parts of the country, with farmers struggling to salvage remaining crops. A separate poll shows most British teenagers would choose to opt out of proposed government social media curfews for older users. In Asia, Typhoon Dolphin is approaching eastern China, grounding hundreds of flights as airlines offer free changes and cancellations. In Colombia, Abelardo de la Espriella has been sworn in as president, pledging a robust crackdown on armed groups and organized crime. And the football used by Diego Maradona for his famous Hand of God goal is heading to auction in New York, expected to attract significant interest from collectors of sporting history.

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0: 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This is

supposed to be going to Tenerife in November this year for a little bit of a holiday with the family, and every time I look in the mirror, I hear Samba, My Body Isn't Ready. I don't know what that's all about. I'm sure it will be by the time we go. Right, Ray of 4C, Where Is My Heart?

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K Hot 40 countdown is Taylor Swift gonna hold on with her other tune, I Knew It, I Knew You. It would make it 9 weeks at the top. Could even be a record. Shakira, Burna Boy eyeing up that top spot as a Somber and Homewrecker. We'll find out very soon.

Warren, Ordinary on the UK Hot 40 Countdown this week at song 8. Stella Lefty, I thought, could be a contender for number 1 this week. She does climb one place to 7. On a

does. I Just Might on the UK Hot 40 Countdown at song 6. Another tune we thought could be at number 1 this week. It does climb only 2 places to song 5. It's Olivia Rodrigo, Stupid Song.

Olivia Rodrigo and Stupid Song on the UK Hot 40 Countdown at song 5. So, is Taylor Swift going to hold on for the 9th week at number 1 this week?

0: and Fever Dream on the UK Hot 40 Countdown. There are two songs left. Taylor Swift is no longer at number one. We've heard her. So who's it going to be? Alex Warren or Shakira and Burna Boy? We will find out after we recap the 10 you just heard.
1: 10.
0: At 10, Taylor Swift and The Fate of Ophelia.
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0: Zara Larsson and Midnight Sun.
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0: Alex Warren's Ordinary.
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0: Stella Lefty and Boston.
1: Six.
0: Bruno Mars, I Just Might.
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0: Stupid Song from Olivia Rodrigo.
1: Four.
0: Taylor Swift, I Knew It, I Knew You.
4: I loved you. Came back when it mattered.
1: 3.
0: And Alex Warren, you just heard Fever Dream at song 3. So, two songs left, either Shakira or Burna Boy, or Somba, number one this week with Homewrecker. Well, I can tell you, Somba does climb up one place this week at song 2.

So Shakira and Verna Boy with Die Die, UK's number one this week on airplay across the UK. I don't reckon it'll stay there next week without the support of the World Cup, which is obviously finished. I'd imagine that will start to drop down. Who's going to make it next week? Possibly Somba, that new tune from Ariana Grande, or Stella Lefty's Boston? Whoever makes it, you'll find out with us. Same time, same place next week on the UK Hot 40 Countdown. Until then... Yeah,

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2: In the United States, a federal appeals court has blocked President Donald Trump from proceeding with construction of a $400 million White House ballroom without congressional approval. The court ruled the project requires legislative sign-off, prompting Trump to vow an appeal to the Supreme Court. Separately, Trump has renewed efforts to remove Federal Reserve Governor Lisa Cook, while Senator Bill Cassidy's support has cleared a major path for Todd Blanche's confirmation as Attorney General. In Thailand, a teenage student killed at least seven people, including his grandparents, before opening fire at a school near Bangkok and taking his own life. Authorities say the 14-year-old had watched violent videos prior to the attack. The Thai Prime Minister has pledged new firearms controls in response. In Europe, Russian overnight strikes near Kyiv killed three people, including a child, and injured several others. Meanwhile, the US Senate has passed a Russia sanctions bill, originally championed by the late Senator Lindsey Graham, with the House expected to take it up next. An explosive drone incident at a German airport has also prompted an emergency security meeting over potential hybrid threats. In Australia, the Pentagon is investing hundreds of millions

0: In Asia, Typhoon Dolphin is approaching eastern China, grounding hundreds of flights as airlines offer free changes and cancellations. In Colombia, Abelardo de la Espriella has been sworn in as president, pledging a robust crackdown on armed groups and organized crime. And the football used by Diego Maradona for his famous Hand of God goal is heading to auction in New York, expected to attract significant interest from collectors of sporting history.
1: Here we go!
2: 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Now, James Ross is kicking off another hour of the greatest hits of music.
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4: Oh yes, this is where we kick it all off, 2 hours ahead of the best of the last 50 years. What are your favourites? Well, we hope we can play them for you on the greatest hits of music.

0: the disco sound of 1978. It was a tribute to their hometown of Stockholm. ABBA and Summer Night City. Do you like great music from the 60s, the 70s, the 80s?
1: Don't believe me, just watch.
0: And right up to today. Got something for you from every era. This is James Ross with the greatest hits of music.

are you feeling? Hope you're feeling good, feeling fine, ready for the off and ready to enjoy some of our songs from down through the decades, whether it's back to the 50s and 60s or right through to the noughties, the 10s or today. There's something here we hope for you on the greatest hits of music.

to 1994, Christmas of 1994, when that came out. Oasis and Whatever. Good news for Oasis fans. They're going out on tour again next year. Look out for those dates and places where you can see them. Okay, time for us to get into our future greatest hits now. And here's a new song from Martin Garrix together with U2.

the three new songs for you. Martin Garrix and U2 are collaborating on Fireflies. Then it was Leon Bridges and Shabuzi and Burn It Down. And rounding it off, Jason Derulo and...

One That Got Away, Katy Perry, is back in the charts after 15 years. It's all to do with TikTok. It's the greatest hits of music. Thinking about a particular song that you'd like to hear? James Ross at greatesthitsofmusic.com. The greatest hits of music. James Ross. Just drop us a note, James Ross at greatesthitsofmusic.com.

Desmond Dekker famously says that he wrote the song while sitting in the park listening to a couple arguing, and she said, "You get up in the morning and you're slaving for bread." That was the inspiration for the lyrics, which took it to number one. Desmond Dekker and the Israelites.

So two hits from the 60s. Desmond Dekker from 69 and from 68, Dave D. Dozy, Beaky, Mick and Titch, and their biggest hit, their biggest number one, The Legend.

Well, so far on this hour of the greatest hits of music, we started the show with ABBA and Summer Night City from 1978. Then it was Oasis and Whatever, and Katy Perry from the charts of 2026 and The One That Got Away. We went back to the 60s to 69 for Desmond Dekker and the Israelites and Dave D. Dozy, Beaky McIntitch and the legend of Xanadu. And straight from the charts of 2026,

Oh, we do like a bit of the Lighthouse Family, don't they? And that was Hi, one of their biggest songs, with Only They Were Together Still. Before that, it was The Real McCoy and Runaway, one of the biggest songs from the 90s on the greatest hits of music. It's

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7: 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And in a moment, the mystery TV theme.

the original, of course, had been done by Steam, but it was Bananarama that brought it back. Nana, hey, hey, kiss him goodbye. Okay, let's have our Mystery TV theme tune now. Okay, we are looking for a UK sci-fi TV show that ran for two series from 1975 to 1977. It was made for ITV, seen around the world. Music by Barry Gray, that is this. It follows the 311 inhabitants of Moonbase Alpha, which is hurtling uncontrollably into space due to an explosion of nuclear waste stored on the moon's far side. It was created by Jerry and Sylvia Anderson, and they made 48 episodes over two series. Episodes of this.

Okay, we're trying to work out, what is this music from? Which TV show? The stars of this show were US actors Martin Landau and Barbara Bain, who were married to each other at the time and had previously appeared in Mission Impossible. It's a sci-fi TV show. It was made for ITV. It was broadcast from 1975 to 1977. And yes, set in the year 1999. Following the inhabitants of Moonbase Alpha, which is hurtling uncontrollably into space due to an explosion of nuclear waste stored on the moon's far side. 48 episodes of this. What was the show? Do you remember Space 1999?

with some more showbiz and celebrity stories, and BTS won't enter next year's Grammys after objecting to the new Best Asian Pop Music category. Grammys chief Harvey Mason says the award was created to celebrate Asian artists, not to separate them. But the group says music should never be judged by language or region, despite their recent US number one, Swim, being tipped as a major Song of the Year contender. Steps are considering hitting the road to celebrate their 30th anniversary in 2027. It's 3 decades since their debut single 5678. And Claire Richards from Steps says fans should keep their fingers crossed. While nothing's been confirmed yet, she says the band would love to mark the milestone, giving hope that another big 90s reunion tour could still happen. And Boy George has pulled out of Jesus Christ Superstar in London's West End just days before he was due to appear as King Herod. His manager offered no explanation, but the withdrawal comes shortly after George released his controversial pro-Israel song, We Will Dance Again. Richard Armitage will now cover the scheduled performances

Spice Girls and Stop. Okay, let's dig into the birthday file now and say happy birthday for this week to Mike, to Jeff, Max, to Duncan, also to Chris, Keith and Guy, not forgetting Andrew, and of course you. If it's your birthday, have a wonderful time, a wonderful celebration and a large slice of birthday cake.

In the United States, a federal appeals court has blocked President Donald Trump from proceeding with construction of a $400 million White House ballroom without congressional approval. The court ruled the project requires legislative sign-off, prompting Trump to vow an appeal to the Supreme Court. Separately, Trump has renewed efforts to remove Federal Reserve Governor Lisa Cook, while Senator Bill Cassidy's support has cleared a major path for Todd Blanche's confirmation as Attorney General. In Thailand, a teenage student killed at least seven people, including his grandparents, before opening fire at a school near Bangkok and taking his own life. Authorities say the 14-year-old had watched violent videos prior to the attack. The Thai Prime Minister has pledged new firearms controls in response. In Europe, Russian overnight strikes near Kyiv killed three people, including a child, and injured several others. Meanwhile, the US Senate has passed a Russia sanctions bill, originally championed by the late Senator Lindsey Graham, with the House expected to take it up next. An explosive drone incident at a German airport has also prompted an emergency security meeting over potential hybrid threats. In Australia, the Pentagon is investing hundreds of millions of dollars in a world-first scandium mining project, aiming to secure a critical mineral used in advanced military aircraft that is currently dominated by supplies from China, Russia, and Ukraine. The move strengthens US-Australia defense industry ties amid ongoing regional security concerns. In the UK, a severe drought has turned parks and pastures brown across large parts of the country, with farmers struggling to salvage remaining crops. A separate poll shows most British teenagers would choose to opt out of proposed government social media curfews for older users. In Asia,

0: 1974, Paul McCartney and Wings, and the name of a black pony, which was owned by Paul and Linda McCartney, amongst a variety of animals that they had at the time. That pony was called Jet.
1: Please don't stop the music.
0: For 2 hours each week, we play the music that shaped our lives, from current hits back to the classics. Down through the years, we go retro.

0: Well, I don't know about you, we're certainly enjoying some of the songs on the show this time. Lots more to come, lots of our favourites, and hoping, of course, that they're your favourites as well.
1: How

Madonna, Whitney Houston, Michael Jackson were just some of the artists that were produced by John Benitez, a.k.a. Jellybean, one of his hits there with Lisa Fiorello on vocals. That is Who Found Who. Okay, let's do the Movie Minute now. Well, if you're looking for something to watch, then here are some of the films out there or streaming online right now, and starting with one of the greatest hits of the movies, and it is The Elephant Man, the 1980 historical drama starring John Hurt as the severely disfigured Joseph Merrick, rescued from a cruel life as a sideshow attraction by a compassionate Victorian surgeon. He reveals remarkable intelligence, dignity, and humanity to a judgmental world. It is The Elephant Man. Well, coming up to date now, and The Devil's Mouth stars Catherine Newton in a survival thriller as one of a group of college friends trapped inside flooded caves during a trip to Thailand. With oxygen running out and a deadly bull shark closing in, they must overcome past conflicts to stay alive. It is The Devil's Mouth. And Little Brother stars John Cena in this comedy as a successful real estate agent whose carefully ordered life is thrown into chaos. When his eccentric younger brother unexpectedly returns, family tensions and outrageous situations turn his world upside down. It is Little Brother, starring John Cena. Our other selections this time, The Devil's Mouth, starring Catherine Newton, and from 1980, The Elephant Man, starring John Hurt.

It was his seventh single from the album Bad. Amazing number of songs he took from that album. It was 1988, Michael Jackson and Smooth Criminal.

0: fine. So kind. To tell this world that you might.
1: The Incredible Jerry Lee Lewis. Great Balls of Fire from 1957.
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0: so far on this hour of the greatest hits of music. We started the sequence with Paul McCartney and Jet from 1974. Then it was Jelly Bean and Who Found Who. And from the charts of 2026, they're still up there at number one. Sam Fender and Olivia Dean and Rain Me In. We had Michael Jackson and Smooth Criminal. And then from the 70s, Matt Monroe, We're Gonna Change the World. And from the 50s, Jerry Lee Lewis, Great Balls of Fire. And the brand new song from Sam Smith, collaborating with the Two City Chorus. And that is his new song. That is Oh Mother. The greatest
1: hits of music. Power play. Power play.

from the iconic album The Lexicon of Love, which came out in 1982. All of My Heart, and that album, of course, included The Look of Love and Poison Arrow and so many other great songs. And just a couple of years ago, Martin Fry and ABC brought out The Lexicon of Love 2, which was a kind of companion piece to that original album from just over 40 years ago.

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1: Classic hits, classic memories with the greatest hits of music. Okay, let's do the number ones. And here's a number one from 1977.

time, it was considered very raunchy. Donna Summer, I Feel Love, with her number one from 1977. Global number ones of the moment, choosing Texas from Ella Langley, is number one in the US, Canada, Australia, and New Zealand. And this is the K-pop number.

BTS is number one in the K-pop global chart with Swim. Other number ones at the moment, Die Die from Shakira and Burna Boy is number one on the Europe official top 100. Also number one in Germany, Switzerland and Sweden. Now, here's a number one from 19... 19-

0: years later, the Stranglers did a fantastic cover version of it, but it was number one on the Billboard Hot 100 in 1966 for Question Mark and the Mysterians. And yes, 96 tears.
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Well, catching up now with some more showbiz and celebrity stories, and Paul McCartney has received his first ever Mercury Prize nomination at the age of 84. His latest album, The Boys of Dungeon Lane, joins the shortlist alongside releases from Olivia Dean, Ray and Dave. Paul says the nomination completely blew him away, adding it's a huge honour to be recognised alongside so many outstanding artists and albums. Elton John is celebrating 36 years of sobriety, marking the milestone with a smiling social media post and a glass of his own alcohol-free sparkling wine. Friends including Diplo and Jake Shears congratulated the music legend, who has spoken openly about overcoming addiction. Elton says he's grateful for every single day and proudly raised a 0% toast to life. And Bernie Taupin is releasing his first solo album in almost 40 years. Elton's longtime songwriting partner says The Sea Has No Mercy arrives in October and is the most satisfying record he's ever made. The 76-year-old says writing his memoir inspired a fresh burst of creativity, with the new songs reflecting on life, experience and the world around him.

Jones, and right here, right now. That's just about it. Thank you very much to our producer and web guru, Lucy, to our backroom team, this time of Andrea and Simon. This is James Ross, and I'll leave you today with a classic from Peter Frampton. Hope you can join me again, same time, same place, for some more of the latest and greatest. Have fun.

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1: In the United States, a federal appeals court has blocked President Donald Trump from proceeding with construction of a $400 million White House ballroom without congressional approval. The court ruled the project requires legislative sign-off, prompting Trump to vow an appeal to the Supreme Court. Separately, Trump has renewed efforts to remove Federal Reserve Governor Lisa Cook, while Senator Bill Cassidy's support has cleared a major path for Todd Blanche's confirmation as Attorney General. In Thailand, a teenage student killed at least seven people, including his grandparents, before opening fire at a school near Bangkok and taking his own life. Authorities say the 14-year-old had watched violent videos prior to the attack. The Thai Prime Minister has pledged new firearms controls in response. In Europe, Russian overnight strikes near Kyiv killed three people, including a child, and injured several others. Meanwhile, the US Senate has passed a Russia sanctions bill, originally championed by the late Senator Lindsey Graham, with the House expected to take it up next. An explosive drone incident at a German airport has also prompted an emergency security meeting over potential hybrid threats. In Australia, the Pentagon is investing hundreds of millions of dollars in a world-first scandium mining project, aiming to secure a critical mineral used in advanced military aircraft that is currently dominated by supplies from China, Russia, and Ukraine. The move strengthens US-Australia defense industry ties amid ongoing regional security concerns. In the UK, a severe drought has turned parks and pastures brown across large parts of the country, with farmers struggling to salvage remaining crops. A separate poll shows most British teenagers would choose to opt out of proposed government social media curfews for older users. In Asia, Typhoon Dolphin is approaching eastern China, grounding hundreds of flights as airlines offer free changes and cancellations. In Colombia, Abelardo de la Espriella has been sworn in as president, pledging a robust crackdown on armed groups and organised crime. And the football used by Diego Maradona for his famous Hand of God goal is heading to auction in New York, expected to attract significant interest from collectors of sporting history.
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1: In the United States, a federal appeals court has blocked President Donald Trump from proceeding with construction of a $400 million White House ballroom without congressional approval. The court ruled the project requires legislative sign-off, prompting Trump to vow an appeal to the Supreme Court. Separately, Trump has renewed efforts to remove Federal Reserve Governor Lisa Cook, while Senator Bill Cassidy's support has cleared a major path for Todd Blanche's confirmation as Attorney General. In Thailand, a teenage student killed at least seven people, including his grandparents, before opening fire at a school near Bangkok and taking his own life. Authorities say the 14-year-old had watched violent videos prior to the attack. The Thai Prime Minister has pledged new firearms controls in response. In Europe, Russian overnight strikes near Kyiv killed three people, including a child, and injured several others. Meanwhile, the US Senate has passed a Russia sanctions bill, originally championed by the late Senator Lindsey Graham, with the House expected to take it up next. An explosive drone incident at a German airport has also prompted an emergency security meeting over potential hybrid threats. In Australia, the Pentagon is investing hundreds of millions of dollars in a world-first scandium mining project, aiming to secure a critical mineral used in advanced military aircraft that is currently dominated by supplies from China, Russia, and Ukraine. The move strengthens US-Australia defense industry ties amid ongoing regional security concerns. In the UK, a severe drought has turned parks and pastures brown across large parts of the country, with farmers struggling to salvage remaining crops. A separate poll shows most British teenagers would choose to opt out of proposed government social media curfews for older users. In Asia, Typhoon Dolphin is approaching eastern China, grounding hundreds of flights as airlines offer free changes and cancellations. In Colombia, Abelardo de la Espriella has been sworn in as president, pledging a robust crackdown on armed groups and organized crime. And the football used by Diego Maradona for his famous Hand of God goal is heading to auction in New York, expected to attract significant interest from collectors of sporting history.
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1: Israel's Prime Minister Benjamin Netanyahu has rejected a 15-point Gaza peace plan put forward by the United States, saying Israeli forces will not withdraw until Hamas is fully disarmed. The announcement came as regional tensions remain high following a claimed Houthi attack on a Saudi oil refinery. Typhoon Dolphin has made landfall on China's eastern coast, packing strong winds and torrential rain. More than 1 million people have been evacuated, with ports closed and hundreds of flights cancelled as authorities warn of flooding and landslides. Iran says a deal with Oman on the Strait of Hormuz is in its final stages, but Tehran insists the waterway will not fully reopen until the United States meets a series of conditions, including ending what it calls breaches of an earlier interim agreement. Iranian officials say they are not currently talking to Washington. In Ukraine, both sides have accused each other of deadly overnight strikes. Russian attacks hit residential areas near Kharkiv, while Ukrainian drones caused casualties and damage in Russia's Belgorod region and struck infrastructure around the port of Odessa. Taiwan is set to increase its defense budget by 16% next year, pushing spending above 1 trillion Taiwanese dollars for the first time. Officials say the rise is needed to strengthen the island's military capabilities. Australia's new United States Ambassador, David Bratt, has been confirmed after a long vacancy in the post. He has named critical minerals, commercial ties and defence cooperation as his top priorities in Canberra. And in Queensland, bilbies have been released into a national park where the species was once extinct. Conservationists say the population has thrived inside a predator-proof enclosure and are now testing whether the animals can survive in the wild.
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0: News. Israel's Prime Minister Benjamin Netanyahu has rejected a 15-point Gaza peace plan put forward by the United States, saying Israeli forces will not withdraw until Hamas is fully disarmed. The announcement came as regional tensions remain high following a claimed Houthi attack on a Saudi oil refinery. Typhoon Dolphin has made landfall on China's eastern coast, packing strong winds and torrential rain. More than 1 million people have been evacuated, with ports closed and hundreds of flights cancelled as authorities warn of flooding and landslides. Iran says a deal with Oman on the Strait of Hormuz is in its final stages, but Tehran insists the waterway will not fully reopen until the United States meets a series of conditions, including ending what it calls breaches of an earlier interim agreement. Iranian officials say they are not currently talking to Washington. In Ukraine, both sides have accused each other of deadly overnight strikes. Russian attacks hit residential areas near Kharkiv, while Ukrainian drones caused casualties and damage in Russia's Belgorod region and struck infrastructure around the port of Odessa. Taiwan is set to increase its defense budget by 16% next year, pushing spending above 1 trillion Taiwanese dollars for the first time. Officials say the rise is needed to strengthen the island's military capabilities. Australia's new United States Ambassador, David Bratt, has been confirmed after a long vacancy in the post. He has named critical minerals, commercial ties and defence cooperation as his top priorities in Canberra. And in Queensland, bilbies have been released into a national park where the species was once extinct. Conservationists say the population has thrived inside a predator-proof enclosure and are now testing whether the animals can survive in the wild.
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1: Israel's Prime Minister Benjamin Netanyahu has rejected a 15-point Gaza peace plan put forward by the United States, saying Israeli forces will not withdraw until Hamas is fully disarmed. The announcement came as regional tensions remain high following a claimed Houthi attack on a Saudi oil refinery. Typhoon Dolphin has made landfall on China's eastern coast, packing strong winds and torrential rain. More than 1 million people have been evacuated, with ports closed and hundreds of flights cancelled as authorities warn of flooding and landslides. Iran says a deal with Oman on the Strait of Hormuz is in its final stages, but Tehran insists the waterway will not fully reopen until the United States meets a series of conditions, including ending what it calls breaches of an earlier interim agreement. Iranian officials say they are not currently talking to Washington. In Ukraine, both sides have accused each other of deadly overnight strikes. Russian attacks hit residential areas near Kharkiv, while Ukrainian drones caused casualties and damage in Russia's Belgorod region and struck infrastructure around the port of Odessa. Taiwan is set to increase its defense budget by 16% next year, pushing spending above 1 trillion Taiwanese dollars for the first time. Officials say the rise is needed to strengthen the island's military capabilities. Australia's new United States Ambassador, David Bratt, has been confirmed after a long vacancy in the post. He has named critical minerals, commercial ties and defence cooperation as his top priorities in Canberra. And in Queensland, bilbies have been released into a national park where the species was once extinct. Conservationists say the population has thrived inside a predator-proof enclosure and are now testing whether the animals can survive in the wild.
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Israel's Prime Minister Benjamin Netanyahu has rejected a 15-point Gaza peace plan put forward by the United States, saying Israeli forces will not withdraw until Hamas is fully disarmed. The announcement came as regional tensions remain high following a claimed Houthi attack on a Saudi oil refinery. Typhoon Dolphin has made landfall on China's eastern coast, packing strong winds and torrential rain. More than 1 million people have been evacuated, with ports closed and hundreds of flights cancelled as authorities warn of flooding and landslides. Iran says a deal with Oman on the Strait of Hormuz is in its final stages, but Tehran insists the waterway will not fully reopen until the United States meets a series of conditions, including ending what it calls breaches of an earlier interim agreement. Iranian officials say they are not currently talking to Washington. In Ukraine, both sides have accused each other of deadly overnight strikes. Russian attacks hit residential areas near Kharkiv, while Ukrainian drones caused casualties and damage in Russia's Belgorod region and struck infrastructure around the port of Odessa. Taiwan is set to increase its defense budget by 16% next year, pushing spending above 1 trillion Taiwanese dollars for the first time. Officials say the rise is needed to strengthen the island's military capabilities. Australia's new United States Ambassador, David Bratt, has been confirmed after a long vacancy in the post. He has named critical minerals, commercial ties and defence cooperation as his top priorities in Canberra. And in Queensland, bilbies have been released into a national park where the species was once extinct. Conservationists say the population has thrived inside a predator-proof enclosure and are now testing whether the animals can survive in the wild.

0: World News.
1: Israel's Prime Minister Benjamin Netanyahu has rejected a 15-point Gaza peace plan put forward by the United States, saying Israeli forces will not withdraw until Hamas is fully disarmed. The announcement came as regional tensions remain high following a claimed Houthi attack on a Saudi oil refinery. Typhoon Dolphin has made landfall on China's eastern coast, packing strong winds and torrential rain. More than 1 million people have been evacuated, with ports closed and hundreds of flights cancelled as authorities warn of flooding and landslides. Iran says a deal with Oman on the Strait of Hormuz is in its final stages, but Tehran insists the waterway will not fully reopen until the United States meets a series of conditions, including ending what it calls breaches of an earlier interim agreement. Iranian officials say they are not currently talking to Washington. In Ukraine, both sides have accused each other of deadly overnight strikes. Russian attacks hit residential areas near Kharkiv, while Ukrainian drones caused casualties and damage in Russia's Belgorod region and struck infrastructure around the port of Odessa. Taiwan is set to increase its defense budget by 16% next year, pushing spending above 1 trillion Taiwanese dollars for the first time. Officials say the rise is needed to strengthen the island's military capabilities. Australia's new United States Ambassador, David Bratt, has been confirmed after a long vacancy in the post. He has named critical minerals, commercial ties and defence cooperation as his top priorities in Canberra. And in Queensland, bilbies have been released into a national park where the species was once extinct. Conservationists say the population has thrived inside a predator-proof enclosure and are now testing whether the animals can survive in the wild.
0: AXR.

0: World News.
1: Israel's Prime Minister Benjamin Netanyahu has rejected a 15-point Gaza peace plan put forward by the United States, saying Israeli forces will not withdraw until Hamas is fully disarmed. The announcement came as regional tensions remain high following a claimed Houthi attack on a Saudi oil refinery. Typhoon Dolphin has made landfall on China's eastern coast, packing strong winds and torrential rain. More than 1 million people have been evacuated, with ports closed and hundreds of flights cancelled as authorities warn of flooding and landslides. Iran says a deal with Oman on the Strait of Hormuz is in its final stages, but Tehran insists the waterway will not fully reopen until the United States meets a series of conditions, including ending what it calls breaches of an earlier interim agreement. Iranian officials say they are not currently talking to Washington. In Ukraine, both sides have accused each other of deadly overnight strikes. Russian attacks hit residential areas near Kharkiv, while Ukrainian drones caused casualties and damage in Russia's Belgorod region and struck infrastructure around the port of Odessa. Taiwan is set to increase its defense budget by 16% next year, pushing spending above 1 trillion Taiwanese dollars for the first time. Officials say the rise is needed to strengthen the island's military capabilities. Australia's new United States Ambassador, David Bratt, has been confirmed after a long vacancy in the post. He has named critical minerals, commercial ties and defence cooperation as his top priorities in Canberra. And in Queensland, bilbies have been released into a national park where the species was once extinct. Conservationists say the population has thrived inside a predator-proof enclosure and are now testing whether the animals can survive in the wild.
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1: Israel's Prime Minister Benjamin Netanyahu has rejected a 15-point Gaza peace plan put forward by the United States, saying Israeli forces will not withdraw until Hamas is fully disarmed. The announcement came as regional tensions remain high following a claimed Houthi attack on a Saudi oil refinery. Typhoon Dolphin has made landfall on China's eastern coast, packing strong winds and torrential rain. More than 1 million people have been evacuated, with ports closed and hundreds of flights cancelled as authorities warn of flooding and landslides. Iran says a deal with Oman on the Strait of Hormuz is in its final stages, but Tehran insists the waterway will not fully reopen until the United States meets a series of conditions, including ending what it calls breaches of an earlier interim agreement. Iranian officials say they are not currently talking to Washington. In Ukraine, both sides have accused each other of deadly overnight strikes. Russian attacks hit residential areas near Kharkiv, while Ukrainian drones caused casualties and damage in Russia's Belgorod region and struck infrastructure around the port of Odessa. Taiwan is set to increase its defense budget by 16% next year, pushing spending above 1 trillion Taiwanese dollars for the first time. Officials say the rise is needed to strengthen the island's military capabilities. Australia's new United States Ambassador, David Bratt, has been confirmed after a long vacancy in the post. He has named critical minerals, commercial ties and defence cooperation as his top priorities in Canberra. And in Queensland, bilbies have been released into a national park where the species was once extinct. Conservationists say the population has thrived inside a predator-proof enclosure and are now testing whether the animals can survive in the wild. AXR.

0: To AXR. Let's kick off a brand new week. Good morning. Welcome to AXR. This is Tony with David Guetta and Robin Schultz next.
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2: Israel's Prime Minister Benjamin Netanyahu has rejected a 15-point Gaza peace plan put forward by the United States, saying Israeli forces will not withdraw until Hamas is fully disarmed. The announcement came as regional tensions remain high following a claimed Houthi attack on a Saudi oil refinery. Typhoon Dolphin has made landfall on China's eastern coast, packing strong winds and torrential rain. More than 1 million people have been evacuated, with ports closed and hundreds of flights cancelled as authorities warn of flooding and landslides. Iran says a deal with Oman on the Strait of Hormuz is in its final stages, but Tehran insists the waterway will not fully reopen until the United States meets a series of conditions, including ending what it calls breaches of an earlier interim agreement. Iranian officials say they are not currently talking to Washington. In Ukraine, both sides have accused each other of deadly overnight strikes. Russian attacks hit residential areas near Kharkiv, while Ukrainian drones caused casualties and damage in Russia's Belgorod region and struck infrastructure around the port of Odessa. Taiwan is set to increase its defense budget by 16% next year, pushing spending above 1 trillion Taiwanese dollars for the first time. Officials say the rise is needed to strengthen the island's military capabilities. Australia's new United States Ambassador, David Bratt, has been confirmed after a long vacancy in the post. He has named critical minerals, commercial ties and defence cooperation as his top priorities in Canberra. And in Queensland, bilbies have been released into a national park where the species was once extinct. Conservationists say the population has thrived inside a predator-proof enclosure and are now testing whether the animals can survive in the wild.
0: AXR Sports.
3: Newcastle Knights beat Canberra Raiders 30 points to 24 in the NRL. St George Illawarra Dragons upset Cronulla Sharks 24 points to 16. Collingwood defeated West Coast 117 to 98 in the AFL. Carlton thrashed St Kilda 106 to 62. Gold Coast edged Greater Western Sydney 79 to 77. Raul Fernandez won the MotoGP British Grand Prix at Silverstone ahead of Jorge Martin and Marco Bezzecchi in an Aprilia 1-2-3. Celtic crushed Kilmarnock 5-1 in the Scottish Premiership, with Casper Ho scoring a hat-trick. Heart of Midlothian beat Dundee United 2-0. Huddersfield Giants defeated Catalans Dragons 42 points to 20 in Super League. The Tour de France Femmes final stage took place around Nice on Sunday, with Demi Vollering holding an 8-second lead over Katarzyna Niewiadoma-Finney into the last stage.
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0: David Guetta and John Martin, that's Impossible right here at AXR. Thank you for tuning in. Miley Cyrus used to be young, didn't we all, Miley? Here's Lewis Capaldi. Hold me while you wait. This is AXR.
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2: 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And now we're in the 90s. Billy Myers, Kiss the Rain. 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
1: Hello, good morning. It's Tony Dibben. It's great to be here. Let's get on Major Lazer and also Shakira. First, here's your showbiz for Monday.
2: Tom Holland and Zendaya have celebrated their wedding with a private reception in the English countryside. The couple, who star together in both Spider-Man Brand New Day and The Odyssey, held the gathering near Leatherhead earlier this week. Spider-Man Brand New Day has recorded the biggest first week in box office history, setting the record for the fastest film to cross $500 million at the North American box office in just 7 days. British music producer William Orbit has died at the age of 69. The London-born artist was best known for his work on Madonna's Ray of Light album, which won multiple Grammy Awards, as well as collaborations with Blur and All Saints. His family said he passed away at home on the 23rd of July. Emmerdale actor Lawrence Robb has joined the lineup for Strictly Come Dancing. The star who plays Mackenzie Boyd becomes the 12th celebrity confirmed for the new series starting next month. He said it is a dream come true and that he will continue filming the soap alongside the dance show. Holly Willoughby's first episode of her new YouTube series was briefly blocked. The video featuring Stanley Tucci was flagged for potential copyright infringement linked to ITV footage before being restored. The lifestyle show continues with further episodes now available. And Christopher Nolan's The Odyssey has passed $1 billion at the worldwide box office. The film is on course to become the director's highest-grossing work.

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1: Chad Kroger's Nickelback soon. Here comes the Sugar Babes. This is Stronger. It's 9:45. 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
1: Morning, this is Tony Dibben here. It's your home away from home with St. JHN and Girls Aloud next.
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3: Israel's Prime Minister Benjamin Netanyahu has rejected a 15-point Gaza peace plan put forward by the United States, saying Israeli forces will not withdraw until Hamas is fully disarmed. The announcement came as regional tensions remain high following a claimed Houthi attack on a Saudi oil refinery. Typhoon Dolphin has made landfall on China's eastern coast, packing strong winds and torrential rain. More than 1 million people have been evacuated, with ports closed and hundreds of flights cancelled as authorities warn of flooding and landslides. Iran says a deal with Oman on the Strait of Hormuz is in its final stages, but Tehran insists the waterway will not fully reopen until the United States meets a series of conditions, including ending what it calls breaches of an earlier interim agreement. Iranian officials say they are not currently talking to Washington. In Ukraine, both sides have accused each other of deadly overnight strikes. Russian attacks hit residential areas near Kharkiv, while Ukrainian drones caused casualties and damage in Russia's Belgorod region and struck infrastructure around the port of Odessa. Taiwan is set to increase its defence budget by 16% next year, pushing spending above 1 trillion Taiwanese dollars for the first time. Officials say the rise is needed to strengthen the island's military capabilities. Australia's new United States Ambassador, David Bratt, has been confirmed after a long vacancy in the post. He has named critical minerals, commercial ties and defence cooperation as his top priorities in Canberra. And in Queensland, bilbies have been released into a national park where the species was once extinct. Conservationists say the population has thrived inside a predator-proof enclosure and are now testing whether the animals can survive in the wild.
0: AXR Sport.
4: Newcastle Knights beat Canberra Raiders 30 points to 24 in the NRL. St George Illawarra Dragons upset Cronulla Sharks 24 points to 16. Collingwood defeated West Coast 117 to 98 in the AFL. Carlton thrashed St Kilda 106 to 62. Gold Coast edged Greater Western Sydney 79 to 77. Raul Fernandez won the MotoGP British Grand Prix at Silverstone ahead of Jorge Martin and Marco Bezzecchi in an Aprilia 1-2-3. Celtic crushed Kilmarnock 5-1 in the Scottish Premiership, with Casper Ho scoring a hat-trick. Heart of Midlothian beat Dundee United 2-0. Huddersfield Giants defeated Catalans Dragons 42 points to 20 in Super League. The Tour de France Femmes final stage took place around Nice on Sunday, with Demi Vollering holding an 8-second lead over Katarzyna Niewiadoma-Finney into the last stage.
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1: It most certainly is. I'm Tony Dibben and I'm here to play it for you. Justin Bieber, Charlie XCX and his Florence and the...

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1: We are AXR with ABBA and the Rag and Bone Man coming soon. 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
2: Tom Holland and Zendaya have celebrated their wedding with a private reception in the English countryside. The couple, who star together in both Spider-Man Brand New Day and The Odyssey, held the gathering near Leatherhead earlier this week. Spider-Man Brand New Day has recorded the biggest first week in box office history, setting the record for the fastest film to cross $500 million at the North American box office in just 7 days. British music producer William Orbit has died at the age of 69. The London-born artist was best known for his work on Madonna's Ray of Light album, which won multiple Grammy Awards, as well as collaborations with Blur and All Saints. His family said he passed away at home on the 23rd of July. Emmerdale actor Lawrence Robb has joined the lineup for Strictly Come Dancing. The star, who plays Mackenzie Boyd, becomes the 12th celebrity confirmed for the new series starting next month. He said it is a dream come true and that he will continue filming the soap alongside the dance show. Holly Willoughby's first episode of her new YouTube series was briefly blocked. The video featuring Stanley Tucci was flagged for potential copyright infringement linked to ITV footage before being restored. The lifestyle show continues with further episodes now available. And Christopher Nolan's The Odyssey has passed $1 billion at the worldwide box office. The film is on course to become the director's highest-grossing work.

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1: Time to kick off another hour right here at AXR with Busted Year 3000 and Peter Gabriel's Sledgehammer next.
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3: Israel's Prime Minister Benjamin Netanyahu has rejected a 15-point Gaza peace plan put forward by the United States, saying Israeli forces will not withdraw until Hamas is fully disarmed. The announcement came as regional tensions remain high following a claimed Houthi attack on a Saudi oil refinery. Typhoon Dolphin has made landfall on China's eastern coast, packing strong winds and torrential rain. More than 1 million people have been evacuated, with ports closed and hundreds of flights cancelled as authorities warn of flooding and landslides. Iran says a deal with Oman on the Strait of Hormuz is in its final stages, but Tehran insists the waterway will not fully reopen until the United States meets a series of conditions, including ending what it calls breaches of an earlier interim agreement. Iranian officials say they are not currently talking to Washington. In Ukraine, both sides have accused each other of deadly overnight strikes. Russian attacks hit residential areas near Kharkiv, while Ukrainian drones caused casualties and damage in Russia's Belgorod region and struck infrastructure around the port of Odessa. Taiwan is set to increase its defence budget by 16% next year, pushing spending above 1 trillion Taiwanese dollars for the first time. Officials say the rise is needed to strengthen the island's military capabilities. Australia's new United States Ambassador, David Bratt, has been confirmed after a long vacancy in the post. He has named critical minerals, commercial ties and defence cooperation as his top priorities in Canberra. And in Queensland, bilbies have been released into a national park where the species was once extinct. Conservationists say the population has thrived inside a predator-proof enclosure and are now testing whether the animals can survive in the wild.
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4: Newcastle Knights beat Canberra Raiders 30 points to 24 in the NRL. St George Illawarra Dragons upset Cronulla Sharks 24 points to 16. Collingwood defeated West Coast 117 to 98 in the AFL. Carlton thrashed St Kilda 106 to 62. Gold Coast edged Greater Western Sydney 79 to 77. Raul Fernandez won the MotoGP British Grand Prix at Silverstone ahead of Jorge Martin and Marco Bezzecchi in an Aprilia 1-2-3. Celtic crushed Kilmarnock 5-1 in the Scottish Premiership, with Casper Ho scoring a hat-trick. Heart of Midlothian beat Dundee United 2-0. Huddersfield Giants defeated Catalans Dragons 42 points to 20 in Super League. The Tour de France Femmes final stage took place around Nice on Sunday, with Demi Vollering holding an 8-second lead over Katarzyna Niewiadoma-Finney into the last stage.